0: That's one called Question and Answer here on WRTI. It's the Friday mixtape. Here's a question. Can you name an album that includes nothing but NEA Jazz Masters? Your answer is what we just heard. Gary Burton with drummer Roy Haynes, pianist Chick Corea, guitarist Pat Metheny, and bassist Dave Holland. All NEA Jazz Masters. The album is called Like Minds. And we close the last hour of the mixtape with two NEA Jazz Masters who play so beautifully together, Keith Jarrett and Charlie Hayden. One Day I'll Fly Away, from their ECM recording, Jazzmen. We are celebrating NEA Jazz Masters tonight on the Friday mixtape. I'm Josh Jackson. Stick around for more. We've got plenty of it for you.
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0: Forest Flower, Sunrise and Sunset from Chico Hamilton here on WRTI. Man from Two Worlds is the recording from drummer Chico Hamilton and NEA Jazzmaster, featuring Charles Lloyd, also an NEA Jazzmaster. So is Bobby McFerrin. We heard him doing a composition by NEA Jazzmaster Chick Corea, Windows, from Bobby McFerrin's Beyond Words. Celebrating the Jazz Masters tonight on the Friday mixtape. Be sure Tuesday night to go to WRTI.org late, 11 o'clock at night, because we'll be hosting the live stream of the NEA Jazz Masters Ceremony from Walt Disney Concert Hall in Los Angeles. You can find it at WRTI.org. You can find more great music from Jazz Masters ahead, from George Coleman, from Terrence Blanchard with Donald Harrison, from Regina Carter with Kenny Barron. Stick with us.
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0: Music from violinist Regina Carter and pianist Kenny Barron, both NEA Jazz Masters, as we celebrate the Jazz Masters here on the Friday Mixtape on WRTI. That was Squatty Roo from their duo album Free Fall. The Pawnbroker, music by Quincy Jones, performed by NEA Jazz Master Terrence Blanchard, and also featuring a wonderful solo on alto saxophone from Donald Harrison. Terrence and Donald had a wonderful quintet back in the 80s. They are both NEA Jazz Masters. I'm Josh Jackson with you on the Friday Mixtape. We heard from a living legend NEA Jazz Master, now in his 90s, saxophonist George Coleman, with a beautiful version of Dedicated to You with Strings. Dedicating this program to the NEA Jazz Masters tonight on WRTI, George Benson, Dave Brubeck, and Clark Terry on the way.
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2: Saturday night is a party night. 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I'm David Ortiz. 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

Do.

That sounds like me when I wake up every morning. Mumbles from Oscar Peterson with Clark Terry on vocals. Oscar Peterson is not an NEA jazz master because he was not an American citizen. Clark Terry, however, was an NEA jazz master. And on that session, bassist Ray Brown, also an NEA jazz master. We're celebrating the jazz masters tonight. It's the Friday Mixtape on member-supported WRTI. You make this possible. Thank you so much. I'm Josh Jackson with you. We heard from Dave Brubeck, longtime NEA jazz master, from probably the most under-recognized piece of music on the classic recording Time Out, Kathy's Waltz, from the Dave Brubeck Quartet. And guitarist George Benson with Dave Brubeck's Take Five, technically Paul Desmond's Take Five, but we associate it with Dave Brubeck. More great guitar music is our feature for Lazy DJ Night on the Mixtape. Stay tuned for that. But check this out. James Moody celebrating another jazz master, Yusef Lateef. This one's called Brother Yusef. It's the Friday Mixtape.

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0: Bashin with Jimmy Smith on the organ here on the Friday mixtape from WRTI. Walk on the Wild Side from the unpredictable Jimmy Smith. He was an NEA jazz master. So was James Moody. We heard James Moody playing Brother Yusef, a dedication to Yusef Lateef, who himself was an NEA jazz master. One thing you can predict tonight on the Friday mixtape, all NEA jazz masters. And that includes Lazy DJ Night, which is just ahead. We're going to hear from guitarist Jim Hall, who has on this particular date bassist Ron Carter. Those two gentlemen made a series of great duo recordings. They are both NEA jazz masters. We'll have the Concierto de Aranjuez from guitarist Jim Hall in just a moment.
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Guitarist Jim Hall brings you the Lazy DJ set here on the Friday Mixtape. All of the Concierto de Aranjuez from Jim Hall's CTI recording Concierto, which included Ron Carter on bass. Jim Hall and Ron Carter, quite a duo, and both NEA Jazz Masters. We're celebrating the Jazz Masters tonight on the Friday Mixtape. We don't have enough time to get everyone in. We need a couple more programs. But speaking of an NEA program, tune in Tuesday night at WRTI.org. We are hosting the live stream of the NEA Jazz Masters ceremony from Walt Disney Concert Hall in Los Angeles. It starts on the East Coast at 11 o'clock at night. So all you night owls, check it out. I'm Josh Jackson with you till 10 o'clock. After that is J. Michael Harrison and The Bridge. Stay tuned. We've got more Jazzmaster Madness ahead. Philadelphia is celebrating John Coltrane's 100th birthday. This September, we'll honor this jazz legend with events across the city at iconic venues like the Philadelphia Museum of Art, Love Park, and more. 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

0: Music from Ellis Marsalis here on WRTI. Liza, All the Clouds Will Roll Away. Ellis Marsalis was an NEA Jazz Master. In fact, in 2011, the entire Marsalis family received the NEA Jazz Masters Award, which included Branford Marsalis, there on the tenor saxophone. Also Winton. Also trombonist Delphio Marsalis and drummer Jason Marsalis. But none more deserving than the father, in my opinion, Ellis Marsalis. I'm Josh Jackson. We are celebrating NEA Jazz Masters here on the Friday Mixtape. Guitarist Kenny Burrell with us in his 90s, a living NEA Jazz Master with his classic Chitlins Con Carne from Midnight Blue, and the Modern Jazz Quartet, which included Jazz Masters John Lewis at the piano and Milt Jackson on vibes and Percy Heath on bass. Milano from the MJQ. It's not just a delicious cookie. It's a pretty hip tune as well. More great music. Freddie Hubbard with arrangements by Wayne Shorter. They're both NEA Jazz Masters. Horace Silver and Chucho Valdez in a moment.
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La Comparsa, the three faces of Lecuona, the music of Ernesto Lecuona, a Cuban composer, performed by pianist Chucho Valdez here on WRTI. Chucho Valdez received the NEA Jazz Masters Award just last year. This year, the honorees are singer Carmen Lundy, the wonderful pianist Patrice Rushen, percussionist Ayerto Morera, and jazz broadcaster Rhonda Hamilton. I'm Josh Jackson. We heard from Horace Silver on the Friday mixtape. Strollin, he's an NEA jazz master, as is trumpeter Freddie Hubbard. Chocolate Shake from the Body and the Soul with arrangements by Wayne Shorter, another NEA jazz master. A reminder, check out the NEA Jazz Masters Ceremony Tuesday night, 11 p.m., streaming live at WRTI.org from Walt Disney Concert Hall to you, thanks to your listener support. I'm Josh Jackson. Have a wonderful weekend. Stay tuned for The Bridge with J. Michael Harrison. And thanks always for listening. Here's something from this year's honoree, Ayerto.

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0: a musician's craft to interpret the moves of life. In we breathe, and out come sounds. Many dance and clap to forget the horrors of running the race, but who can dance to the music of an innocent cry? Tears that do not fall, tears of dust and surrender make silent ripples. A soul trapped in time and hunger patiently awaits the inevitable. Flesh rotting away as back doors across the world swing open to discard stomach-seeking scraps. Alley cats feast as children cry dry, silent tears. On one planet, resources beyond our reckoning, we're accused of creating the third world. Satellites orbiting, sea-flooring pipelines, international fiber optics. Self-celebrated notions of liberty, technology, first world pride, first world privilege to clean your plate or not. Machines, techno beating too loud to hear an innocent cry. Praying to God for treasure and trinkets. What father would smile upon stronger siblings fat from gluttony while the most precious, the most vulnerable ones die a death that doesn't really matter because it's over there. Out of sight, out of sound, out of mind. Yet over here, the same hunger. Newborn souls unaware of history's current conflicts. Unaware that enough food is available for every hungry mouth. Yet every hungry mouth can't pay the rising cost to receive God's intended blessings. All over the world, the children shed innocent tears of surrender and bewilderment. We taking for granted the 24-hour heated buildings while homeless people's bones tap winter time against themselves, counting down, taking for granted rows of multiple choice chocolates, food for fun, types of, colors of, cereals, sizes of, meats, milk, bread, candy, bubble gum, soda, food for fun, owls numbering in the teens. Design the water we drink and pour about our sweating heads, accomplishing waste without a first or second or third world thought of even one stomach lined with woeful anticipation of tasting itself again. One stomach hearing inside silently an innocent cry. Our tears, when karma comes, our tears would not be innocent. Food for thought, icebox, refrigerator, vacuum pack, freezer bag, aeronautical foods, pastes. Just add water, microwaves, where people eat on the moon. No trees for miles, no water for miles, no dirt, no desert, no mountain range to cross to feed them. No excuses, millions of dollars in attention, training, science, and preparation, concerted efforts, millions of dollars in malnutrients and machinations, millions of dollars on telescopes to see once in a lifetime passing by comets named after rock stars. Made millionaires when the average Ethiopian monthly income is $100. They are billionaires. We create billionaires in our culture who seek more billions. When tens of dollars feed and clothe some children for months, years, lifetimes that last longer than 7 minutes, 7 years. I wonder if they hear it out there where no one has gone before. A musician's craft to interpret life. In we breathe and out comes sound. But who can bear the music of an innocent cry? You do.
1: The music. I think music is an instrument. It can create the initial thought patterns that can change the thinking of people. John Coltrane. Music is a healing force of the universe, Albert Ayler. We hereby declare ourselves to be of another order of beings, the astral nation of the United Worlds of Outer Space, Sun Ra. If one stays spiritually in tune with life and with nature, one will periodically be rejuvenated. McCoy Tanner, Saud. Every man prays in his own language. There is no language that God does not understand. Duke Ellington. Everything is music. You must listen to the music. Pharoah Sanders, Abdul Latif. We must cleanse our minds of false categories which divide us rather than unite us. Max Roach. I don't call my music jazz. It means nigger music, Charles Mingus. Liberator of the spirit. John Coltrane is freed by liberated spirit from shackles form. John Coltrane is freed by liberated spirit from shackles form. John Coltrane is freed by liberated spirit from shackles form. John Coltrane is freed by liberated spirit from shackles form. Expanding beyond the boundaries. Blow away decay. Stale forms glide with freshness. Patterns of life woven into tapestry of meaning. Ears chewing mind food. John Coltrane is freed by liberated spirit from shackles form. John Coltrane is freed by liberated spirit from shackles form. John Coltrane is freed by liberated spirit from shackles form. Life is a saxophone. Life is a saxophone. Dookie and rainbows. Dookie and rainbows. Raining, raining. Diamond the water. Emerald jade, the lemongrass. Emerald jade, the lemongrass. Silver the wind, jasmine, jasmine. 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A flower in the moon's nappy hair. A flower in the moon's nappy hair. Our God lives in the people and the stars swirling. Our God lives in the people and the stars swirling. Dookie and rainbows. Gangster rainbows, rebel rainbows. Life coming out of saxophone. Life is a saxophone. Life is a saxophone. Raging rainbows coming out the lips of a horn's heart. Golden tongue of fire inspires high. Ears lick the airways for truth. Sensitive airways searching the airways for truth. Eyes peering into life seeking justice. Hands able and ready to serve a righteous cause. Music, music, all is music. Music, music, life is music. Music, music, all is music. Music, music, life is music. The Most High is nameless and faceless and whole. Beyond time, filling space completely. Our bodies holding breath to learn to harmonize with the changes. To strengthen ourselves into polished beings. To carry the song more perfectly, to beautify movement, speech, and thought, to watch our hands gather scars, to discover the beauty carved in silence, to feel our eyes growing deeper, to experience the spasm of uncontrollable laughter, to watch our children sleep in peace, to struggle to understand our mate, to learn the secrets of night, to embrace the magic of morning, to paint our cheeks with tears, to study herbs and stars, to turn our ears away from the devil singing punk rock with a turd stuck in his throat. Music, music, all is music. Music, music, life is music. Music, music, all is music. Music, music, life is music. Music eaters released into the bloodstream of the wind, probing the globe. Hear this polyrhythmic logic. Hear this polyrhythmic logic. Hear this polyrhythmic logic. Priests slinging tone color with principle. Scientists swirling song with reverence. Pouring beauty into our timelessness. City babies born in a space age. Urban babies born in a rat maze. Be careful when you sing your songs. They are unlawful in this land. C sharp, be natural. C sharp, be natural. Music, music, all is music. B sharp, C natural. B sharp, C natural. Music, music, all is music. The sternness of spirit erected in the light of unchangeable law. The courage to work on self, to make monument of self. Silken gut songs bubbling from the diaphragm. Communities of consciousness, world music. Soothsayers scattering landscapes, wailing hidden places. Circles burst, listen hard to origins, lullabies. Celestial solos, sailing, galactic wailing. Smoke a Rooney, bebop, finger pop from the top. Anti-mental slavery choir, avant-garde, beyond guard. To extinguish the self in the golden centers of sun in an air of smiles. Hit this heart with a sledgehammer. It will not be moved. It stands firm in rainbows and heritage nappy and fertile of descendants of diehards of the ascension. Becoming whole notes. Not 16th notes, not 8th notes, becoming whole notes, not quarter notes, not half notes, becoming whole notes, whole notes, whole notes, whole notes, whole notes, whole notes. The silence roars majestic praise for listeners. pouring truth in open ears. Life is a saxophone playing a sacred song. Rapture upholds the eyes, a cosmic view, a love supreme. Magic, magic music, shining warrior dance. Leaping shooting star, fire leap prancing sun. Rescue those lost in mirrors and stuck in bubblegum. Wash the mind with music fresh as piss from a brand new baby's bladder. Translate the nectar of scholars pondering the universe into music infants understand. Let us see the world that clearly. Let us know the world that well. It's a matter of believing, beyond believing, knowing. It's a matter of seeing the future materialize as we see it. It's a matter of organizing the raw matters of life into images as we will them, not wish them to be. It's a matter of motion, a matter of discipline and sweat.

0: 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Friday, September 11th and Saturday, September 12th, the Atlantic City Jazz Fest takes place at the Hard Rock Hotel and Casino in Atlantic City, New Jersey.
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2: At 10:25 and 45 seconds, we are indeed underway with another edition of The Bridge. Great to have you on the journey. My name is J. Michael Harrison. This happens to be your bridge between bebop and hip-hop, an eclectic mix of music and poetry presented from maybe an Is That Jazz perspective. We do it every Friday night from 10 p.m. until 2 a.m. Saturday morning, so we've got quite a bit of show to go. As I said, great to have you on a journey. To quote the great Kamal Daoud, if you can't sing, hum. The selection we just heard featured poet Kamal Daoud with drummer Billy Higgins. And I wanted to kind of get started this evening on this 25th anniversary of a date that we know by heart. Whenever you see it on the clock, I'm sure it conjures up thoughts. 9/11, and sending my best out to everyone who lost someone or was close to someone who was affected and is still affected by that. So this first set this evening goes out to everyone. And again, Kamal Daoud with Billy Higgins. Many of you who listen to not only this program but this station and have strong ties to the Philadelphia musical landscape are aware that we are coming up on the centennial of John Coltrane's arrival date, which would be September 23rd. And there is a swirling amount of activity that's happening and going to be happening. So definitely wanted to, and will continue, to spotlight John Coltrane and the 100th anniversary of his arrival, also known as his birthday. And here at WRTI, there is a whole lot going on. We encourage you to visit our website. There's information out there with all of the activity. And I'll give you some information about not only WRTI, but some of the other activity. Scribe Video has things going on over at the Coltrane House. Also, Leo Gadsden and his contingent have things going on. So there, if you are a fan of John Coltrane, it is indeed your time. Prior to Liberate of the Spirit, we heard from someone who we haven't heard from for a little bit, the great Barry Sames. The Barry Sames Jazz Ensemble brought us Awaiting the Spirit. That's the CD. From that, we heard the poem, A Innocent Cry. The Persuasions suggested to the world to come together. From the CD, The Persuasions Sing the Beatles, a very nice take on Come Together. Barry Sames, once again, before that, from that Awaiting the Spirit CD, we heard the title selection, Awaiting the Spirit, again, the poem. And we started things off with the late, great Gil Scott-Heron, as we generally do. We heard the title selection from his CD titled Spirit. So call upon the ancestors. Remember and acknowledge the shoulders that you stand on. And again, on this 25th anniversary of a day that resonates with not only the United States of America, but the world. Take a few minutes and reflect and remember and appreciate all the bright moments that you may have experienced. We are going to move forward with new music. A young lady who was here with us a few years ago for NPR Live session with a large ensemble. She has a new record. Her name is Lizzie Steiner. She is a graduate of Temple University, a talented harpist, and she's going to kick off this next set with a solo presentation of a piece that some of you may recognize. Her new CD is titled Reluctant Princess. This is Lizzie Steiner right here on WRTI 90.1.

Tranquilo. 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Joia. Um momento. Um, dois e...

0: 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SLP Concerts presents Pat Metheny's Side Eye Project 3, featuring Joe Dyson, Chris Fishman, Jermaine Paul, and Leonard Patton at the Miller Theater on Saturday evening, September 19 at 8. 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
1: We just heard music from Jean-Paul Borelli from the Trippin' CD. Garden of Love is what we heard. George Duke, the late great, before that, from a Brazilian, and we might say brilliant as well, a Brazilian love affair. That's the CD. Cravo e Canela. Once again, George Duke. Gretchen Parlato, prior to that, from the Live in New York City double CD. It's actually a CD and a DVD. I think some of us remember those, right? So yes, a CD and a DVD, better than the selection that we heard from Gretchen Parlato, I should say. Once again, live in New York City. And we started things off with new music from Lizzie Steiner. She has a new CD titled Reluctant Princess. She is a Philadelphia-based harpist. And yes, that was a cover of Beyoncé. It was Beyoncé's Plastic Off the Sofa from her new CD. And we'll be looking to hear more from that in the not-too-distant future. Once again, my name is J. Michael Harrison. You are in tune to The Bridge. As I mentioned a little ways back, you can visit WRTI.org. There is a whole lot of information about what's happening with John Coltrane. WRTI celebrates John Coltrane at 100 on the air and on the ground. Strongly encouraging you to visit. There's some Love Park activity, a Love Park Supreme concert going on, a whole lot of music on air. Check it out. And also, while you're doing it, I encourage you to visit the Jazz Philadelphia homepage. There's a Coltrane 100 rundown there, as well as my main man, Sandy Eldridge, former student, his Philly Jazz Scene website. There's a whole lot of information there about concert listings and things along those lines. As I said, Leo Gadsden and the Producers Guild activity, Jazz Bridge activity with Scribe Video scattered around the city, and the North Philadelphia Festival activity and so forth. So, as I said, it's Coltrane on demand as we make our way through this month of September. We're going to close out this hour by enlisting the help of Linda. That would be Linda Sikakani. He has a brand new CD, and this is a piece titled Days Begin to Sing, featuring Omagugu, right here on WRTI 90.1.

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0: Here's another pick from our Moment's Notice jazz listings on WRTI. Saturday, September 12th and Sunday, September 13th, the Celebration of the Arts Festival takes place in Delaware Water Gap, PA.
1: And we are indeed underway with another hour of The Bridge. Most recently, we heard music from Will Calhoun, and quite a few of you, I'm pretty sure, because I saw many of you out there, had a chance to check out Will Calhoun over at Wiggins Waterfront Park a few Mondays ago as they celebrated Miles Davis, and they being folks like Mark Carey, folks like Jamaluddin Takuma, Emilio Modeste, and I'm probably forgetting somebody, of course, Will Calhoun on drums, and Jean-Paul Borelli, who we heard from earlier, was on guitar. So we just jumped into Will Calhoun from his CD, Life in This World. We heard the composition simply entitled King Tut Strut. And all of that heard right here on WRTI. And we played that in part because Will is going to be back in town this upcoming Sunday. He's going to be over at South. This time, he will be once again with Jamaluddin Takuma. He will also be with Paul Schaefer. Yes, Paul Schaefer. And he will be with Tsiji Munoz. So the band is the Quantum Blues Quartet, featuring Tsiji Munoz, Paul Schaefer, Will Calhoun, and Jamaluddin Takuma. And again, they're at South this upcoming Sunday at 6 and 8:30. So we started off the 11 o'clock hour with music from the ensemble, the Quantum Blues Quartet. And we heard the selection, Mama's Blues, right here on WRTI 90.1. Once again, great to have you on the journey. We're going to take a dip back, quite a few years, and jump into something that I'm sure if you heard it before, it's been a while since you heard it.

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Asia, before I had status and before I had a pager, you can find the abstract. Listening to hip hop, my pops used to say it reminded him of bebop. I said, well, daddy, don't you know that things go in cycles? Way the Bobby Brown is just amping like Michael. It's

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1: So, as I said, a whole lot of Coltrane coming your way. We just heard music from Nicholas Payton. Nicholas Payton from his CD titled Drip. We heard Kamati right here on WRTI 90.1. Prior to that, it was Arnold Dolman and Leonardo Montana from their Les No CD. We heard Spiral number 3. And that was preceded by Arnold and Leonardo from the same CD, a piece titled Zuki Monk-E, Monkey as in Thelonious Monk. And prior to that, from a compilation project from quite a few years ago, as I mentioned, definitely late 90s, early 2000s, somewhere in that time frame, several poets coming together for this project titled Eargasms, Crucial Poetics, Volume Number 1. And from that, we heard a couple of selections. We heard Ra Goddess, and she brought us My Pen. Prior to Ra Goddess, it was music from the ensemble known as Is What? Is What from The Life We Chose. We heard the title selection and the Ronin Ballad. And preceding that, we heard Tribe Called Quest from The Low End Theory. And we started off the set with music and poetry and conversation, actually, once again from the Eargasms CD. Tony Medina, an interview with Tony Medina. Yeah, Tony Medina, I'll be all right. And from that, again, the poet and the rapper, how do they

influence and inspire each other. It's J. Michael Harris, son, hanging out with you on a Friday night right here in Philadelphia on the main campus of Temple University. Always a pleasure, honor, and privilege to be here bringing you wonderful music. We do it every Friday night from 10 p.m. until 2 a.m. Saturday morning. So at 11:47, and make it 11:48, we got a bit of show to go. We're looking at about 69 degrees here on the main campus of Temple University. We're going to enlist the help of a cat that I ran into at the Clifford Brown Jazz Festival about a month or so ago. He has a new CD titled Live at the Keystone Corner. Exchange is the CD, and Cacao, the selection we're going to hear from Brent Burkhead right here on WRTI 90.1. Stay close.

0: That's Reverend Dr. Chelsea Green. Yeah. On the violin. That's Imani Grace on the vocals.
1: And that will be Brent Burkhead on alto, flute, bass, clarinet, things along those lines. Again, the CD is titled Exchange, live at the Keystone Corner. We're going to pause briefly for station identification, and on the other side, a block of Marshall Allen coming your way. A block. Gotta say, can't just say a block. A block of Marshall Allen coming your way. Keep your dial locked right here to WRTI 90.1.
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That's right. Maestro Marshall Allen. Headed to be 99 years old. So we got a tip jar here for him. Can somebody pass it around? We're gonna see how it

Hi, I'm Benny Golson. Jazz on WRTI is not something you hear, it's something you feel. Tap into the power of jazz. Stay tuned to WRTI.

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1: So as I said, a block of Marshall Allen. We heard Marshall Allen from the Omniverse Oriki LP. We heard Omniverse Oriki number 2. Prior to that, it was music from the CD, or I should say LP, 101 and Audio Odyssey, Marshall Allen and Jamaluddin Takuma. I had the good fortune of being in the studio while some of that was being recorded. We heard Well of Being, and we started things off with Marshall Allen's Ghost Horizon live in Philadelphia, and we heard Space Ghosts off of that. Once again, Philadelphia's own Marshall Allen, a whole lot of Marshall Allen to start off a brand new day. Can't think of a better way. Marshall Allen. And you heard 99 years old. Well, he's up to 102 years old at this juncture, and God willing, many more. At 12:29 and 45 seconds, it's J. Michael Harris' son. You're in tune to The Bridge. It happens to be your bridge between bebop and hip-hop, an eclectic mix of funk and jazz and poetry and acid jazz and a little bit of this, maybe even on rare occasions, a little bit of that. We do this and that every Friday night at 10 p.m. until 2 a.m. Saturday morning. So at 12:30 and 11 seconds, got some Jaco Pastorius for you. Keep your dial locked right here to WRTI 90.1. You would not want to go anywhere. Now, would you?

0: 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Tune into The Get Down with me, Julian Booker. 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
1: Variations. Yeah, variations of a classic weather report presentation known as Birdland. This was from Miroslav Vitos's Music of Weather Report on the ECM record label, and we heard Birdland Variations. Very nice work indeed. Prior to that, it was indeed Jaco Pastorius from Truth, Liberty, and Soul. And from that, we heard bass and drum improvisation. Going to close out this hour by enlisting the help of Mr. Jeff Coffin. Keep your dial locked right here to WRTI 90.1.

0: Hey, yo, tip the band. Well, that's the title of the selection that we just heard from Mr. Jeff Coffin. Jeff Coffin from the CD Between Dreaming and Joy with Tip the Band. A quick pause for the cause and more music coming directly your way.
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3: No idea of all the things that have happened to Zora Neale Hurston in that time. She's had Guggenheim fellowships, and she's been elected to anthropological fellowships, and what's that other one?
4: Ethnological
3: fellowships.
4: And folklore.
3: Yes, and she's gone.

0: us.
1: Yeah.
0: Things are going to happen to other people. Bad things. Mm-hmm. They aren't going to happen to us. No, sir. And that thing you said about the moon falling. Tell about it.
1: Well, if you go outdoors tonight and the moon is up, I forget just what state the moon is in right now. But anyhow, if the moon is shining, you go out and you run and it'll follow you.

made from stardust. Let's not forget dividing 12 by 6. Find 2 of 6 inside of 12. Division between us, illusory. All of you are inside me. Is there one thing on which we all agree? The sea is glass with water clear. Can we concur that this is dear? Or newly born, those babies sweet? A lover's ear pressed to heartbeat. Relief, the absence of departed fear. Is there one thing on which we all agree?

Is there one thing on which we all agree? That art connects us to beyond the here, the now, a fairy's wand which simultaneously grounds our troubled nature.

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1: That was Spirit. And that's the title of the selection that we heard from Micah Graves in his CD titled Pawns. Once again, pianist Micah Graves with Spirit right here on WRTI 90.1. That was preceded by new music from Jonathan Whitney. And if you've heard that name a few times, he's been in the studio with me quite a few times. He's a former student of mine from the University of the Arts quite some time ago, but he's been doing phenomenal work down in the Delaware area. He was here a month and a half ago or so with students from the Boise Lowry Living Jazz Residency, which he's had going for about a dozen years or so as a component of the Clifford Brown Jazz Festival. He has a brand new record, and that record is titled Cooch's Bridge, The African American Presence. And from that, we heard a selection titled We're Free. And I encourage you to find out more if you do not have familiarity already with the Cooch family. A whole lot of history down in the Delaware area. And he was granted a whole lot of opportunities to explore that history through the Historical and Cultural Affairs organization down there. And of course, the family providing access to records and documents and the estate. So he has this wonderful project. Again, Cooch's Bridge, the African American Presence, a project spearheaded by Jonathan Whitney. And we just heard one of the selections from that project. That was preceded by Lisa Marie Simmons and Marco Cremascini. And now together, she is Lisa Cremascini as well. From their Notespeak 12 CD, we heard Can We Agree? Candice Hoyes has a new project titled Expecting. And from that, we started off the set with Zora's Moon. All of that heard right here on WRTI 90.1. But don't fret, the music continues right now, right here. Keep your dial locked.

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0: 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I'm Josh Jackson. 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
1: Speaking of good times, we just heard Kazutoki Umezu from the CD titled Eclecticism. Stable 7, the selection that we heard. It's been a minute since we've heard Kazutoki, so we're due. Actually, we were overdue. So there it is. Flying, the selection that we heard from Coalition. Coalition is a project that features Kenny Werner, Miguel Zanon, Leonel Uweke, Benjamin Kopal, and Fred Nemeth. And from Coalition, once again, Flying. We started things off with the great Ronald Shannon Jackson and the Decoding Society from the Decoding Society CD titled Decode Yourself, Love Words for a Queen. We're heading home with help from Jorge Sylvester from the Music Collage CD. Until next time, hang in there and try to do all the right things. It's not always easy, but give it your best shot. This is Jorge Sylvester.

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0: the inimitable Mary Lou Williams on piano, along with Butch Williams on the bass. From the album My Mama Pinned a Rose on Me from 1979, that's What's Your Story? Morning Glory, one and only Mary Lou Williams. And my name is Joshua Lee. Thanks so much for joining me on this edition of Jazz Through the Night. Welcome to the 2 o'clock hour. We go all the way till 6. A quick look ahead. Philly's own Tony Maselli on the vibraphone, as well as Jason Marsalis, and even another Philadelphian, Kenny Barron and his trio. But coming up, Roy Ayers, Red, Black, and Green. But first,
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the unmistakable sound of one Johnny Hodges here on Jazz Through the Night, his version of On the Sunny Side of the Street. And the Ellington men traveled with each other. Lawrence Brown was there on the trombone, as well as Harry Carney on the baritone saxophone. Not on this track, but also on that album, John Coltrane plays the tenor. You can find that on Used to Be Duke. My name is Joshua Lee. Thanks so much for joining me on this edition of Jazz Through the Night. Right before that, Randy Ingram, Turn Out the Stars from Sound Within. And we started with the incredible Roy Ayers and Ubiquity. That's the name of that great album. And that was Red, Black, and Green. Coming up next on WRTI 90.1, the Kenny Barron Trio and Oh, Look at Me Now.

0: a true encyclopedia of groove. That's Jason Marsalis on the drums here on WRTI 90.1. That's called Maracatu the Modernizer. And Maracatu is an Afro-Brazilian rhythm, thunderous rhythm. Jason laid it down right there from the album Music in Motion. He's joined by Peter Harris on the bass, Derek Duggett on the alto saxophone, John Ellis on the tenor, and Jeff Lefkoski on the piano. Right before that, the legendary Mongo Santa Maria, Watermelon Man, from an album of the same name. Actually, I think Chick Corea's playing piano on that. Mongo played it with Herbie and loved it so much he asked Herbie's permission to record it. And right before that, Kenny Barron, Philly's own Kenny Barron and his trio, Oh Look at Me Now, from So Many Lovely Things, live in Brecken. My name is Joshua Lee. Thanks so much for tuning in and joining me on this edition of Jazz Through the Night. Up next, Sarah Sharp. But first, a quick look at some great Coltrane celebrations happening right here in Philadelphia.
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Philly's own Alexander Claffey and crew play Duke Pearson right here on Jazz Through the Night. My name is Joshua Lee. Thanks so much for tuning in. Another Philadelphian, Kurt Rosenwinkel's on guitar, Dave Kokoski on the piano, along with Mark Whitfield Jr. on the drums. That's Duke Pearson's Is That So from the album, What Are You Doing the Rest of Your Life? We'll ask, what are you doing for the next couple weeks? Because on the 23rd, as you heard, Alex Claffey is going to be playing in Love Park. We'll be there too to say hi. Come say hi by our booth. We'd love to see you. Jaleel Shaw also playing in honor of John Coltrane. And right before that, speaking of Philadelphia, Tony Maselli on the vibraphone, his take on All Blues. And we started with Sarah Sharp with brand new music, the album Deja Vu. That's, I think it's going to rain today right here on WRTI 90.1. Thankfully, no rain in the near future, hopefully. But coming up, here's Oscar Peterson with Clark Terry with Brotherhood of Man.

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0: the wonderful Wes Montgomery on guitar from 1967, that famous song from the Mamas and the Papas, California Dream, the title track of that great album as well. He's joined by a whole big band. Some members include Richard Davis on the bass, Grady Tate on drums, even Herbie Hancock on the piano. But once again, the star of the show, great Wes Montgomery right here on WRTI 90.1. And before that, Oscar Peterson and his trio, along with another legendary jazz musician, the great Clark Terry on the flugelhorn. That's Brotherhood of Man from Oscar Peterson Trio, Plus One from 1964. Ray Brown on the bass, Ed Thigpen on the drums. And my name is Joshua Lee. Thanks so much for joining me on this edition of Jazz Through the Night. And welcome to the 3 o'clock hour. We go all the way till 6. But let's jump right back into the great music after you take a quick look at live music here in Philly. We'll hear from Noah Levy and the Paul Edis Trio with Perry's Scope. Stay tuned.
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The cultural institution known as Weather Report with American Tango from the recording Mysterious Traveler, and that's from 1974. Here on Jazz Through the Night, Joe Zawinul leads the band from the keys, Wayne Schroeder on the saxophone, Alfonso Johnson on bass guitar right before the great Jaco Pastorius joined, Ishmael Warburn on the drums. And my name is Joshua Lee. Thanks so much for tuning in to WRTI 90.1's Jazz Through the Night. And right before that, Emmanuel Wilkins, Philly's own Philadelphia hero, and his quartet at the Storied Village Vanguard, the third volume in that live recording, recorded earlier this year, that's Dollars. He's joined by Ryoma Takanega on the bass, Kweku Sumbri on drums, and Micah Thomas on the piano, the incredible Emmanuel Wilkins. And actually, Emmanuel Wilkins will be celebrating John Coltrane Centennial right here in Philadelphia. Look out for more information on that. And we started with Noah Levy and the Paul Edis Trio with Perry Scope from the album Portrait in Evans. Up next on WRTI, the Ali Reyerson Quartet, Nada Como Ter Amor.

The one and only Paul Desmond on the alto saxophone right here on Jazz Through the Night. My name is Joshua Lee. Thanks so much for tuning in from the 1965 Bossa Antigua. That's the title track. And he's joined by Eugene Wright on the bass, Jim Hall on guitar, and Connie Kay on the drums. And right before that, we started off with Flauta Supreme, the Ali Reyerson Quartet, Ali on the flute. And that was Nada Como Ter Amor from her debut self-titled album. And up next on WRTI 90.1, here's Amanda Tossoff featuring Emil Claire Barlow. This time, The Dream's on Me. Stay tuned.

one of Philadelphia's finest. That's Stan Getz right here on WRTI 90.1 from the album Sweet Rain from 1967. That was O Grande Amor. Ron Carter's on the bass, Chick Corea on the piano, and Grady Tate on the drums. What an incredible band. Stan Getz once again on that tenor saxophone. And we start off on the piano, Amanda Tassoff, featuring vocalist Emile Claire Barlow. Their version of This Time the Dream's on Me, and that's from the album, a brand new release, Where the Joy Is. And my name is Joshua Lee. Always so much fun being right here with you on Jazz Through the Night. The music brings me joy being right here with you all the way till 6 o'clock in the morning. Up next, the Yellow Jackets with Zermas.

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0: Welcome back from the trip down Green Dolphin Street with pianist Greg Murphy right here on WRTI 90.1. Him and his trio, he's joined by bassist Obasi Akato and Steve Johns on the drums from his album Snap Happy. Once again, on Green Dolphin Street, and right before that, the legendary, the iconic quartet known as the Yellow Jackets. Russ Ferrante on the keys, Will Kennedy on the drums, Bob Mincer on the saxophone, and Dane Alderson on the bass, always pushing forward. That's Zeremis from their album from 2025, Fasten Up. And my name is Joshua Lee. Thanks so much for joining me on this edition of Jazz Tonight. Welcome to the 4 o'clock hour. We go all the way till 6. A quick look ahead. Charles Tolliver and his band, Marshall Allen and Jamaladeen Takuma as well as the Divine One, Sarah Vaughn. Don't want to miss any of that. Up next, here's Yoko Miwa and God Only Knows. But first,
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0: the one and only Dorothy Ashby, right here on WRTI 90.1. Taking the harp to places unexplored in 1968, the title track from Afro Harping. She's joined by an orchestra conducted by Richard Evans. Once again, Dorothy Ashby on the harp. And right before that, Birth of Hope from the album Between Two Kings. That's Da La Sinidras. And we started with Yoko Miwa and vocalist Michaela Shirley. God Only Knows from the album The Midnight Hour. My name is Josh Lee. Thanks so much for joining me on this edition of Jazz Through the Night. About 4.5 hours away from the midnight hour. We go all the way till 6. Coming up, Charles Tolliver with Right Now. But first, a quick look at some celebrations for John Coltrane.
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two Philadelphia icons. Marshall Allen on the saxophone, Jamaluddin Takuma on the bass. That's Well of Being right here on Jazz Through the Night. From the album 101 and Audio Odyssey. And actually, Marshall Allen is going to lead the Sun Ra Orchestra in paying homage to the great John Coltrane later this month, I think at Ars Nova. Keep an eye out for that. Again, Marshall Allen, Jamaluddin Takuma, and right before that on the organ, Brian Charette from the album You Don't Know Jack. That's Why'd You Have to Go and Lie to Me, Boy. And we started with Charles Tolliver on the trumpet, along with Herbie Hancock on piano, Ron Carter on the bass, Joe Chambers on the drums. That was Right Now from Charles Tolliver All-Stars, Right Now and Then. And up next on WRTI, here's Sarah Vaughan, Come Rain or Come Shine, Right Now.

A recording undeniably iconic, documenting the collaboration of two legends, Clifford Brown and Max Roach, I might add, from Wilmington, Delaware, but also he lived in West Philly for a minute. Clifford Brown on the trumpet, Max on the drums, that's Daoud from the album Clifford Brown and Max Roach. Harold Lands on the tenor saxophone, Richie Powell on piano, and George Moreau on the bass. And right before that, David Sanchez on the saxophone from the album Tambo. That's Alma Del Barrio. And we started with the Divine One, Sarah Vaughan with Come Rain or Come Shine. My name is Josh Bali. Thanks so much for tuning in right here on Jazz Through the Night. Up next, Kenny Dorm in San Francisco Beat. Enjoy.

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0: From one legend to another, Maren McPartland plays the music of Mary Lou Williams right here on WRTI 90.1. Two all-time heroes of the music. That's Cool Bonga, that Mary Lou Williams tune right there. Right before that, Kenny Dorham from the album Into Something from 1962. San Francisco Beats, the name of that one. Arthur Taylor on the drums. Leroy Vinegar on bass. Walter Bishop Jr. on the piano. And Jackie McLean on the alto saxophone. My name is Joshua Lee. Thanks so much for joining me on this edition of Jazz of the Night. Great music curated just for you all the way till 6. We got a few more to go, but they're going to be great ones nonetheless. Ray Charles is coming up with One Mint Julep. But first,
1: here's another pick from our Moments Notice Jazz listings on WRTI. 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

The unmistakable timbre of Cannonball Adderley on one of the most iconic albums ever recorded. Dancing in the Dark from Something Else from 1958. Art Blakey's on drums, Sam Jones on the bass, Hank Jones on the piano, no relation. And a rare appearance as a sideman, Miles Davis on the trumpet. Cannonball Adderley once again right here on Jazz Through the Night. My name is Josh Belee. Thanks so much for tuning in. And before that, Peace Fortress, Philadelphia area ensemble right there from their album Magic Number. That's Cool Nuns. And we started with the perfect equation. Genius plus soul equals jazz. And the genius in question is Ray Charles with One Mint Julep. And that's from 1961. And up next on WRTI, a trio known as the New Jazz Underground with pseudo-Latin vibe.

Since the very beginning, jazz has been a vehicle to question and critique social injustice. This last recording is the latest addition to that genre. Jonathan Blake, Philly's own, on the drums from the album My Life Matters. It's a commission for the Jazz Gallery. It serves as a dual treatise on the importance of family values and the social imperative to stand up in the face of injustice. That's Last Breath. He's joined by Dana Stevens on the saxophone, Jalen Baker on the vibraphone, Fabian Almazan on piano, and Dejron Douglas on the bass. My name is Joshua Lee. Thanks so much for tuning in to Jazz Through the Night. And right before that, Kenny Burrell from the album God Bless the Child. That's Love is the Answer from 1971. So many great musicians on that, including Ron Carter on the bass, Billy Cobham on the drums. And we started with the New Jazz Underground, that trio of Abdias Armenteros on the saxophone, Sebastian Rios on the bass, and TJ Reddick on the drums with pseudo Latin vibe from the brand new release Hoodies. And up next, as is, this is Double Rainbow.

The great Joel Ross from his album Gospel Music here on WRTI 90.1. I make an argument that without gospel, jazz would look a whole lot different. That's Joel's Be Patient. And right before that, Horace Silver from the album Blowing the Blues Away, the title track from that landmark release from 1959, that magical year. There's Louis Hayes on the drums, Eugene Taylor on the bass, Horace Silver on the piano as well. It's Blue Mitchell, Junior Cook on trumpet and tenor saxophone. We started with the group known as Is from the album Crazy World. That's Double Rainbow. And my name is Joshua Lee. Thanks so much for joining me on this edition of Jazz Through the Night. It's always an honor, a privilege, and a pleasure to be at the mic for you until 6 o'clock in the morning. Please stay tuned for the rest of the great music happening here on WRTI. I see you for the next two nights. But as always, have a great rest of your day. Long live the swing and long live the legacy of our very own Bob Perkins. And go Birds.

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Dusty Records, and Good Vibes. I'm Josh Jackson. 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

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Saturday, September 12th and Sunday, September 13th, the Celebration of the Arts Festival takes place in Delaware Water Gap, PA.

Way too often, life has us scrolling, swiping, and screaming. 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I'm J. Michael Harrison. 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

0: Music from Czar Lawrence from 1976, opening up things on the Get Down tonight. That was the title track from the People Movin' record, a record that features so many great artists, not just Czar Lawrence, but Ernie Watts plays on that album, Harvey Mason, let's see, who else? Patrice Rushen, Lee Ritenour, so many, M2May, so many great, great musicians on that record. And Czar Lawrence actually has new music coming out in the next couple weeks that we certainly hope to get to you soon here at WRTI. I'm Julian Booker. Glad to be back with you. And thank you so much to Ariana for hanging out the last couple weeks and filling in for me while I was away. We got a lot of great music to get to over the course of the next couple hours. We're going to hear music. I was traveling in Italy doing some hiking, and we'll actually get some music from Europe coming up next. Music from Soul Persona and Brian Corbett on WRTI.
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0: That's music from Us Three on WRTI. That one featured on the 20th anniversary edition of their classic Hand on the Torch, the instrumental version of Cantaloupe Flip Fantasia. Freddie Hubbard from Windjammer with the title track, and Soul Persona and Brian Corbett, heavily influenced by Freddie Hubbard on their new record, and Brian Corbett, a collaborator of Us Three. The new album from the UK's Soul Persona and Brian Corbett is called Aurora. That was the Aurora theme. I'm Julian Booker. You are tuned to the Get Down Jazz, Funk, and Soul for your Saturday night. You can find me on Instagram and Threads at Booker_Julian, on Blue Sky at Booker-Julian, or you can email me in the studio, julian@wrti.org. I'm feeling some Herbie Hancock. I wonder why. Some live Herbie Hancock from Flood coming up next on the Get Down.
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0: Don't look any further.
1: That's music from Michelle Andeghiacello and Leanne LaHavas. How wonderful is it to have a collaboration between those two fantastic artists? Don't Look Any Further, that's from the forthcoming Michelle Andeghiacello record, and some live Herbie Hancock before that from the classic Flood. We heard Watermelon Man. I am Julian Booker, The Get Down, Saturday night, 6 to 9 p.m. here on WRTI. By the way, sorry about that little bit of late start earlier. I believe that was user error on my end, but hey, we're here. We are playing funky music, and we'll be here until 9 p.m. We got some new music from Candace Hoyes coming up, along with Sons of Kemet and some Gary Bartz music that is in tribute to three great intellectuals of the 20th century, Langston Hughes, Zora Neale Hurston, Octavia Butler. That's coming up on WRTI.
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3: No idea of all the things that have happened to Zora Neale Hurston in that time. She's had Guggenheim fellowships, and she's been elected to anthropological fellowships, and what's that other one?
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I'm sure most of you have heard of Langston Hughes. And he wrote a poem about rivers. And we call this song, I've Known Rivers.

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0: Oh, yeah.
1: Funk Incorporated from their self-titled album, Cool Is Back. K-O-O-L, by the way, on WRTI. And we close the 6 o'clock hour out with a long set, as I mentioned, in tribute to just three great writers, three great intellectuals, Langston Hughes, Octavia Butler, Zora Neale Hurston. We heard that wonderful tune from Gary Bartz, I've Known Rivers, from the live record I've Known Rivers and Other Bodies. We also heard music from Sons of Kemet, going back to the mid-second decade of the 2000s, and their album Lest We Forget What We Came Here to Do, The Long Night of Octavia E. Butler, and Zora's Moon, in tribute to Zora Neale Hurston. That is a wonderful new track from a wonderful new record from vocalist Candace Hoyes, and her new album, Expecting. Julian Booker with you on The Get Down, and thanks so much for hanging out with me tonight. I was out for a couple weeks. I am thrilled to be back with you, playing a lot of music, a lot of new music, a lot of classics, hopefully a little bit of both that maybe you have never heard. And we're going to get to some Womack Sisters coming up. Yes, the Womack Sisters. I'll tell you a little bit more about them in just a moment, but coming up, we're going to hear a track from their new self-titled album on WRTI.
2: Here's another pick from our Moments Notice jazz listings on WRTI. Friday, September 11th and Saturday, September 12th, the Atlantic City Jazz Fest takes place at the Hard Rock Hotel and Casino in Atlantic City, New Jersey.

That is a funky, funky thing from Junior Walker and the All-Stars. They're not all shotgun, folks. They got a lot of great tunes, including that one, Groove Thang, on WRTI. Don Byron, from a record he put out years back, that is a great funky thing, Do the Boomerang, the music of Junior Walker. He knows what I'm talking about. That was There It Is. And the Womack Sisters from their new self-titled album. We heard If You Want Me. The Womack Sisters are the nieces of the great Bobby Womack. They are the grandchildren of the great Sam Cooke. So talk about having it in your blood. Few have it more in their blood than these three women. Again, If You Want Me from the Womack Sisters. Hope you enjoyed that. I'm Julian Booker. This is The Get Down on WRTI. You can find me on Instagram and Threads at Booker_Julian, on Blue Sky at Booker-Julian. You can email me in the studio, julian@wrti.org. And let's see, we're going to get to some new music from Josh Johnson. I hope you had an opportunity to hear my interview with SML on The Late Set. 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Now, a bunch of members of the band, almost all of the members of the band, as far as I can tell, have really exciting new releases on their own coming out this year or collaborating with other folks. And Josh has a new solo record coming out called Animative. Check this out from it. This is Reese from Josh Johnson on WRTI.

0: Jimmy Smith on WRTI. That's from a record from 1977 called Sit On It, which was produced by the great Eugene McDaniels, My Place in Space on WRTI. One of Gene McDaniels' finest moments was penning The Incredible Compared to What. We heard Les McCann and Eddie Harris's classic version of that, recorded in June of 1969 at the Montreux Jazz Festival and featured on their fantastic live record, Swiss Movement. And Eddie Harris was a big influence on saxophonist Josh Johnson, a member of SML. Again, I had an opportunity to talk to them for The Late Set. You can find that wherever you get your podcasts or at WRTI.org/The Late Set. The new record from Josh Johnson will be called Animative, out later this year. We heard Reese. Julian Booker with you, and we're going to get to a couple things from Brazil coming up, as we are wont to do at times here on WRTI, including just a really wonderful new EP from the vocalist and guitarist Liana Flores. Going to hear something from her new And So It Goes EP coming up after this on The Get Down.
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Nothing like 1970s Azimuth, ladies and gentlemen. Some classic Brazilian funk, A Pressa, on WRTI, and some wonderful new Brazilian music from Liana Flores. That is from her new one, And So It Goes. We heard So Mysterious. I'm Julian Booker. It's The Get Down on Saturday nights, jazz, funk, and soul every Saturday from 6 to 9 p.m. And all right, we're gonna take a couple left turns here. Here's what we're going to do. We're going to open the 8 o'clock hour with just a great funky soul pop tune from the 1990s that you probably know the group. Maybe you don't remember this single. It was the not quite as big of a hit, not nearly as big of a hit single from their record. That's going to open the 8 o'clock hour. I hope you'll stick with me on this. The next two songs, though, that we're going to hear are two songs that helped make up the sample for that song that we're going to hear. And we'll start out with this, a funk classic from the Gap Band, to take us in 8 o'clock on WRTI.